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Everybody funny.

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4: 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We're leaving February 27th, so get ready to trade the winter blues for a Caribbean cruise. We'll be cruising the Eastern Caribbean with exciting stops in Puerto Plata, St. Thomas, Tortola, and Great Stirrup Cay. We're flying to Miami on February 27th, spending one night there and then boarding the brand new Norwegian Aqua for an 8-night, 9-day getaway. 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Don't miss the boat.
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6: 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Don't Miss the Blues by Patty Tuitt. 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
5: 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We're leaving February 27th, so get ready to trade the winter blues for a Caribbean cruise. We'll be cruising the Eastern Caribbean with exciting stops in Puerto Plata, St. Thomas, Tortola, and Great Stirrup Cay. 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Don't miss the boat.
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Keep listening. We won't tell anybody. Just like we won't tell anybody that you ate that dozen donuts. It's hard to stop once you turn us on. 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

0: 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Don't Miss the Blues by Patty Tuitt. 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

0: 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We're leaving February 27th, so get ready to trade the winter blues for a Caribbean cruise. We'll be cruising the Eastern Caribbean with exciting stops in Puerto Plata, St. Thomas, Tortola, and Great Stirrup Cay. We're flying to Miami on February 27th, spending one night there and then boarding the brand new Norwegian Aqua for an 8-night, 9-day getaway. 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Don't miss the boat.
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0: 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Don't miss the blues by Patty Tuitt. 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
0: 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We're leaving February 27th, so get ready to trade the winter blues for a Caribbean cruise. We'll be cruising the Eastern Caribbean with exciting stops in Puerto Plata, St. Thomas, Tortola, and Great Stirrup Cay. We're flying to Miami on February 27th, spending one night there and then boarding the brand new Norwegian Aqua for an 8-night, 9-day getaway. From transportation to and from the airport to round trip air, your cabin, all onboard meals and drinks, alcoholic and non-alcoholic beverages, tax, tip, and port fees are all part of this all-inclusive package. 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Don't miss the boat.
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0: 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Don't miss the blues by Patty Tuitt. 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
1: 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We're leaving February 27th, so get ready to trade the winter blues for a Caribbean cruise. We'll be cruising the Eastern Caribbean with exciting stops in Puerto Plata, St. Thomas, Tortola, and Great Stirrup Cay. We're flying to Miami on February 27th, spending one night there and then boarding the brand new Norwegian Aqua for an 8-night, 9-day getaway. 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Don't miss the boat.
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0: 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Don't Miss the Blues by Patty Tuitt. 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

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Mick Jagger still running around like a madman on the stage. Stones right there. I am Frank with the morning. Well. What's going on here today? 25 days left till Labor Day. I don't like to talk about that, but I did have to mention it. But we're squeezing out as much summer as we can. Back at Rock the Docks tomorrow, all the details on that. Coming up in just a few minutes, today is National Son and Daughters Day. And I'll have to put up some pics of my kids and, you know, pretend I care about them. I'm kidding. But seriously, sometimes don't you hate your kids? It's like, how about a phone call on my birthday? I'm tired of text messages or a post. No, I love them, I think. All right, so Labor Day is coming up, as I mentioned. Today's Presidential Joke Day, so if you have any president jokes, let me know. Face Mask Day, that's weird. And National Hip Hop Day, I will refrain from doing Rapper's Delight. I used to do that on the cruise all the time. Then I saw a video of me doing it, and I'm like, man, that's just bad. maybe if I did it from backstage and you couldn't see me. You know, like, who's this old white guy doing Rapper's Delight? But you know what I wanted to mention again, and I talked about it yesterday, and a lot of people are going, I never heard of them. I'm talking about spotted lantern flies all over the news yesterday. All right, they even want to put in some sort of a task force to get rid of these things. Not only are they annoying to you when you're sitting on your porch, but they're messing up the ecosystem. You know, they're messing up the trees, man. They love the heaven trees. Is that what they're called? They're just unbelievable. And now I have mixed a solution. I'm on a mission from God with these things. My AI assistant, Gemini, told me to mix some Dove soap with water, and that'll get rid of them, you know, and it's more cost effective than, you know, the stuff you buy at Home Depot or Lowe's. So I've got that. It's ready to go. My finger's on the trigger. My wife's like, there's one in the window. I fly out. I'm obsessed with these things. I don't like them. It's Classic Rock 98.7 WNLC. Welcome to a Tuesday. We have a lot going on, man, including that big seminar tonight for Rock the Boat 8. I'll tell you about that coming up at 98.7.

Classic Rock, 98.7 WNLC. Where are my Sopranos aficionados? Tony Soprano sitting there in the booth. He's flipping. He stops on Tony Bennett. I'm going to play a Tony Bennett song. See, Journey. Goes back to Tony Bennett. Goes back to Journey. It was interesting the way they got that song for the final scene. Now, there's lore that, well, first of all, it's not lore. It's a fact. It's been documented that Neil Schon and Jonathan Cain were on board to give the publishing rights to put that song in the final scene of The Sopranos. It was Steve Perry who was the holdout. Now, the lore is that that David Chase told him the final episode would not end in a bloodbath because that's what Steve Perry was concerned about. He didn't want the song associated with that. But he just gave in. You know, the people like to say different things. As far as what I know, at first I believed that that was the fact, but then looking into it a little more, Chase wasn't going to give up the final scene to anybody. So anyway, they got the rights, and well, the rest, I guess, is history with that song being associated with the final episode of The Sopranos. Okay, tomorrow night, not quite the final episode, but another edition of Rock the Docks. Patty Tuitt is performing. How about a change of pace? How about the blues? All right? And this is happening, of course, tomorrow on the harbor, as it's been going every Wednesday, except when we have excessive smoke from Canada or rain. So let's cross our fingers on neither one of those. I will be there. Stop by our booth. Register to win some cool prizes. Showtime is 6 o'clock. 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

President's Power Ballad was blasting in 1988. Every hair band had a power ballad. That's theirs. Every rose has a thorn. Yeah, it's supposedly, I read somewhere that he was calling his girlfriend from a laundromat and heard a guy's voice in the background. Hey, it could have been her uncle. And, of course, the power ballad actually was invented by Richard Carpenter. Look it up. Trust me. Goodbye to Love. First ballad with a fuzz guitar in it. Couple of tidbits for you this morning. I never heard of this airline. Man, no one's going to use them anymore. Jetstar Air is going to start charging passengers to use overhead bins. The fee applies to carry-on bags. It starts in February. Under the plan, overhead bags can weigh up to 22 pounds. Now get this, a purse, laptop bag, or a small backpack can be under the seat for a fee, like it's not already highway robbery or airway robbery. Heinz is rolling out a custom ketchup lid. There's settings on it for how much ketchup you want. It's like love and crazy love is the settings. How about just I want as much as I can possibly put on my hamburger? And I still make the smiley face on a burger. Anybody else? Classic Rock, 98.7 WNLC. Dark and early on a Tuesday. Thanks for being here.

0: 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Have you checked out our cruise night yet? Man, oh man, a few weeks left to do this still. Ocean Beach Park in New London is the place. 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
8: Good morning, everyone. It's going to be mostly sunny but hazy, and temperatures will be on the muggy side in the mid-80s. Tonight, an isolated storm is possible early to the southwest. Otherwise, it'll be mainly dry and mostly cloudy, lows in the low to mid-60s. Tomorrow morning, a brief thunderstorm can't be ruled out, especially south. Otherwise, partly to mostly sunny, a light haze as well, with highs in the mid-80s. For Thursday, partly to mostly cloudy, isolated storms are possible. Lows in the low 60s, highs in the low 80s. And if you lay comfortable air, well, it is taking over Friday and staying with us at least through Saturday. Mostly sunny, refreshing starts, and highs below average in the lower 80s. That's your latest First Alert forecast. I'm First Alert meteorologist Jill Gilardi from Channel 3 Eyewitness News.
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Massive hit from 1970, still sounds great on Classic Rock. 98.7 WNLC. That is Free. I am Frank in the Morning. Thank you so much for being here. Some local tidbits for you. Lima Memorial High School is launching, I love this, a new welding program this fall. It gives students hands-on training for one of the state's most in-demand careers, and it's backed by funding from Electric Boat, UConn, and a state grant. And this is what a lot of people are saying, you know, learn a trade. I know my friend.

0: And Jay is always talking about that. He's great. He does auto body, all kinds of stuff, electric work, everything. And he's always like, you know, college is a great experience. It's a lot of money. It's big loans to pay back if you have to take out loans. Learn to trade. That's a very cool thing happening. So shout out to Lyman. Hey, get this. Montville police are looking to identify a larceny suspect. How hard is this going to be? I mean, it is like a high def pick of this person. The suspect spent almost $2,700 on someone else's credit card without permission. Yeah, that's called larceny. And it's called stupidity when your picture's all over the social.
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0: Classic Rock, 98.7 WNLC. I saw an interview with Jim Morrison from many, many years ago where he really talked about what music was going to shift to. And he was absolutely right. It's what's happening right now with today's music. Just a genius, a poet. Unbelievable. From a music file, Mick Jagger recently showed off his dance moves at a club. He got up there and took over the floor, and people were like, oh my God, it's Mick Jagger. Sometimes he'll walk into a club, like in disguise, and no one will even know he's in there, but now he let people know it was him this time around. Carly Simon has released a new track that takes aim at her ex-husband, James Taylor. After all these years, really? You know, and she just announced how sick she is. But yeah, she's taking a shot at him. You know, I got to go listen to it now. Anyway, sorry. 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Let's see, the forecast, sunshine today, some haze moving in, it's going to be another sticky one, 86 will be the high, isolated storms tonight. Tomorrow, we'll start off with an early storm, which is good. Get that out of the way, because it's time for Rock the Docks at 6 o'clock tomorrow night, so we should be okay for that. Get that isolated storm out of the way early tomorrow. 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
0: 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We're leaving February 27th, so get ready to trade the winter blues for a Caribbean cruise. We'll be cruising the Eastern Caribbean with exciting stops in Puerto Plata, St. Thomas, Tortola, and Great Stirrup Cay. We're flying to Miami on February 27th, spending one night there and then boarding the brand new Norwegian Aqua for an 8-night, 9-day getaway. From transportation to and from the airport to round-trip air, your cabin, all onboard meals and drinks, alcoholic and non-alcoholic beverages, tax, tip, and port fees are all part of this all-inclusive package. 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Don't miss the boat. Yeah, and as I mentioned, that seminar is tonight. Shout out to Charlie, the mayor of Rock the Boat, returns with the lady mayor, Jen. They're signed up and ready to go. This is exciting. I lost track. I think it's like 203 days, something like that. But who's keeping track? I just mentioned the Carly Simon song. I dug a little deeper during the commercial set. It's on her new album, 24th studio album, Comes in Waves. And it's not really taking aim at her. She's like, maybe I never loved you. Maybe I did love you. Maybe I didn't. Maybe I always will. Lots of maybes involved there. But that was just a tough relationship with his addiction to heroin. She just couldn't take it anymore. But yeah, I look forward to hearing that. A little bit more of it. I only found a clip. It's Classic Rock, 98.7 WNLC.

0: Classic Rock, 98.7 WNLC. Thanks so much for being here. I hate to remind you, but 27 days left till Labor Day. We are squeezing out as much summer as possible. Also, dropping off lots of pizza. I have an APB out on Linda Wilson, Thamesville Athletic Club in Norwich. This week's winner from us and Engine 6 Pizza. And I'll be delivering on Friday. As soon as I get her order, we'll get everything in order for the delivery on Friday. You want in on it, just send an email to francosbigpizzaparty@gmail.com and let me know where I'm going with the slice of rock for you, and give me a phone number and all the good stuff I need to get in touch with you. Why does Gen Z, I really am down on Gen Z, right? Except for my Gen Zs. My Gen Zs are awesome. No, I'm sure some of yours are too. But they think they invented everything. Now what's trending on TikTok is Fluffy Coke, where TikTokers are adding marshmallow fluff to soda. Wasn't that something we did in the 70s? Or am I mixed up? We added Pop Rocks to Coke. I think we did stuff like this too. They try to take credit for everything that we already did. Let's see here. Walgreens already offering flu shots again for the season. And if you heard about this, Mark Zuckerberg's yacht did not aid a stranded boat off the coast of Alaska. A cruise ship towed the boat into safety. Now, Zuckerberg and his family were not on board. A source says people on the cruise ship were booing when the captain announced that Zuckerberg's yacht was closer and didn't help. See, that's why you have to be verified. They didn't have the blue check. So they're not subscribing, getting the blue check. If you're not verified, they're not going to help you. 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

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It's my daughter-in-law, Sarah. She loves The Clash. I am Franco in the Morning. Can never thank you enough for being here. Mostly sunny. Not right now. That haze that we talked about is hanging out right now, but it'll burn off. Sunshine today. 86 will be the high. You know what I like tomorrow? That is going to get we're going to get an early storm, get it out of the way, because tomorrow night it's another edition of Rock the Docks on the harbor in Norwich. Bring a chair. It's absolutely free. How about a change of a pace? Change of a pace. Change of a pace? Patty Tuitt is performing The Blues tomorrow night. Showtime is 6 o'clock. 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And come on down to Rock the Docks tomorrow night. 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Lately, we've been giving away the Lighthouse Cruise, which is really cool. 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
5: Good morning, everyone. It's going to be mostly sunny but hazy, and temperatures will be on the muggy side in the mid-80s. Tonight, an isolated storm is possible early to the southwest. Otherwise, it'll be mainly dry and mostly cloudy, lows in the low to mid-60s. Tomorrow morning, a thunderstorm can't be ruled out, especially south. Otherwise, partly to mostly sunny, a light haze as well, with highs in the mid-80s. For Thursday, partly to mostly cloudy, isolated storms are possible. Lows in the low 60s, highs in the low 80s. And if you lay comfortable air, well, it is taking over Friday and staying with us at least through Saturday. Mostly sunny, refreshing starts, and highs below average in the lower 80s. That's your latest First Alert forecast. I'm First Alert meteorologist Jill Gilardi from Channel 3 Eyewitness News.
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Here's a little tidbit for you. 7-Up is changing its recipe. It's going to be more refreshing. A more refreshing taste. From my music file, it was on this day in 1966. Boy, was John Lennon backpedaling on this day in 1966, apologizing for his remarks that the Beatles were more popular than Jesus. That whole thing just snowballed out of control. It was something a reporter changed his words on. But he said, look, I wasn't saying that the Beatles are better than God or Jesus or whatever it is. I said that the Beatles are more popular when it comes to what the kids want to listen to. And it was like a whole thing he backpedaled. But then it ended up making money because everybody who burned their records went back out and bought them. It was on this day in 1979. Sad day in rock. Led Zeppelin played their last ever UK show. Set included, wow. The song remains the same. Celebration Day, Black Dog. Nobody's Fault But Mine. Over the Hills and Far Away. Wow. Misty Mountain Hop. Since I've Been Loving You, a concert staple, really. And then the list went on and on and on. That was the last time they played in the UK as the original band. In 1999, this day, Kiss arrived on Hollywood Boulevard to unveil their star on the Walk of Fame. You ever been there? It's pretty cool. Kind of seedy, but pretty cool. Again, it's L.A. So, unless you're like in Beverly Hills, there's nothing but CD areas. The band, by the way, released over 30 albums and sold 80 million records worldwide. Kiss did. Classic Rock, 98.7. 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

98.7 WNLC, where Angie is in here with your classic rock throughout your midday and early afternoon. So make sure you're listening for Angie. A staple here in the community. You hear her everywhere. And man, oh man, so knowledgeable too. So make sure you're checking her out today, Angie, at Classic Rock 98.7 WNLC. I am Franco in the morning. That haze is still kind of hanging out, but sunshine and not a bad day today is how it's going to turn out. A few things we want you to know that tomorrow, UCFS pop-up drive-through food pantry distribution will happen from 9 to 10 a.m. at UCFS in Plainfield Health at the Health Center. On Thursday, this is really cool. I'm going to this. The Guard Arts Center is presenting We Met at Grossinger's, the movie, at 7 p.m. You can learn more about it at guardarts.org. This is a project by Mitchell Ettis, a name that you know. I mean, really, the architect of Mohegan Sun. Retired now and all tan. I saw him for the first time in years, and he was like, oh, I know you haven't heard from me in like 10 years, but can you help me promote this? Absolutely. We'd love to see a lot of people go and learn about Grossinger's. That was his family that had that big resort, and you learn all about that. It's actually the inspiration, too, for Dirty Dancing. We also want you to know that on Saturday, this is the 15th, East Great Plains Volunteer Fire Company members are going to be filling a bus from 9 to 4. That's a long day, so let's fill that bus. They'll be at the Walmart parking lot in Norwich. Donations of school supplies for local students in need. Donations of backpacks, notebooks.

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0: Classic Rock 98.7 WNLC. So nice to have you here. Always appreciate it. Don't forget to join us for Cruise Night. That's right. We do it on Mondays. It's a massive cruise night at Ocean Beach in New London. So much to do for the kids. There's rides and food and mini golf, water slides, and, of course, the boardwalk and the beach, plus the cars, the trucks, and the motorcycles they show up to on Cruise Night. We get started at 5. You get in for free after 5, by the way. So that's a good deal. Come and check out the cars. 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I am Franco on the radio. Again, thank you for being here. A couple of tidbits for you. I like this. Lyman Memorial High School is now launching a new welding program this fall, giving students hands-on training for one of the state's most in-demand careers. Now's the time to talk to your kids about this type of stuff if they're getting into high school. Backed by funding, this is from Electric Boat. There's also a state grant, and UConn's also involved, with helping to back it. And I'm not putting down the college experience, but there's a lot of money to go to college. And I'll give you an example. And I'm very proud of my son, Colin, because he's doing very well. He lives just in the outskirts of Boston, has a great place and a great job, but he went to school 4 years and isn't doing what he studied. But maybe college did help him. But I'm saying the trades, especially now with EV growing and programs like this. I'm sure this is going to be a model for other schools to follow. Something to think about when you're, getting into the workforce and learning something in high school. Montville police are looking to identify a larceny suspect. This moron spent close to $2,700 on someone else's credit card without permission. Yeah, that's larceny. And he's caught, not just on 4K, it's clear color. It's unbelievable, the picture of this guy. I guess he missed that day in crime school where you don't want to get caught on camera, which is really, that's impossible anyway now, right?
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7: Good morning, everyone. It's going to be mostly sunny but hazy, and temperatures will be on the muggy side in the mid-80s. Tonight, an isolated storm is possible early to the southwest. Otherwise, it'll be mainly dry and mostly cloudy, lows in the low to mid-60s. Tomorrow morning, a brief thunderstorm can't be ruled out, especially south. Otherwise, partly to mostly sunny, a light haze as well, with highs in the mid-80s. For Thursday, partly to mostly cloudy, isolated storms are possible. Lows in the low 60s, highs in the low 80s. And if you like comfortable air, well, it is taking over Friday and staying with us at least through Saturday. Mostly sunny, refreshing starts, and highs below average in the lower 80s. That's your latest First Alert forecast. I'm First Alert meteorologist Jill Gilardi from Channel 3 Eyewitness News.
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10: Rumors spread around, United takes its time. Right to check outside the game. You know what I'm talking about. Just let me know if you wanna go. That whole mile on the range. They got a lot of nice girls.

madness. Now it's the jalapenos, which translates into guacamole. Salsa. Oh, man, oh, man. So we were out having lunch yesterday, and we're all sitting around a table, and we're going, did you have salad? I don't know. Should we have salad? I don't know. What do you think? Should we have salad? I ended up having the salad, and so far, so good. Yeah, this is insane, isn't it? It's you got to grow your own. Growing your own leafy greens. That's the key. That's the ticket. It's Classic Rock, 98.7 WNLC. Thank you so much for being here. Hope you join us tomorrow night. Rock the Docks in Norwich. Little change of pace. The Blues. I've looked this up, too, by the way, as I always like to, you know, just kind of check stuff out. Man, Patty Tuitt. Fantastic. Come out, bring a chair, enjoy something a little different. Next week, Fusion does their makeup date, so that'll be high energy and really rocking. But how about this change of pace? Bring your chair, come on out to the Norwich Harbor and enjoy Rock the Docks tomorrow. 6 o'clock. It's a free show. They have vendors. You know, there's plenty of stuff going on. The kids always have a good time. They get up and dance. They don't even know what the music is. They're just dancing. They know it if it's Taylor Swift, I guess. Anyway, Our Appearance is powered by the Nickerson Agency. Exclusive GEICO representatives in Eastern Connecticut. 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Save some money. See you tomorrow night. Showtime is 6 o'clock for Rock the Docks. Patty Tuitt singing the blues.

I'm worried about that haze. It hasn't burned off yet, but it will. Mostly sunny, they're saying, from the Channel 3 First Alert Weather Center. Maybe some isolated storms tonight, and let's start out with a storm tomorrow morning. Get it out of the way. Make way for great weather tomorrow night for Rock the Docks. And as I mentioned just a few minutes ago, Patty Tuitt doing the blues with Classic Rock, 98.7 WNLC. Well, tonight's an important night if you're looking to come on Rock the Boat. I almost said Rock the Docks. Rocking a lot of different stuff. Rocking here, rocking there, rocking a little bit everywhere. But anyway, Rock the Boat is happening February 27th. It's our eighth. It's actually our ninth trip because we did a flyaway in between not cruising at the end of COVID and waiting a year. So really, it's our ninth trip, but it's our eighth Rock the Boat. It's aboard the brand new Norwegian Aqua. We're going to fly to Miami in February on the 27th. I mean, we couldn't pick a colder time of year, right? To get away, trade in your winter blues for a Caribbean cruise. Branded Country That Rocks is performing in our private parties. We have so many different things going on. Actually, if you want to learn all about it, tonight there's a seminar. Doesn't take long. Starts at 7 o'clock. Mark Bokoff from Cruise Planners always runs on time. He'll give you all the details. He'll lay out the pricing, the structure, when the final payment is due. And you can actually grab your cabin tonight and sign up because they are going fast for this, as you would imagine. Beth Jacob Synagogue at 7 p.m. tonight on Norwich and London Turnpike. Learn all about this incredible cruise we are doing in February. It's Rock the Boat 8, and I'd love to see you join in. It's always a lot of fun. Shout out to the mayor of Rock the Boat, Charlie Smith, has joined on, along with Lady Mayor, Jen. Oh, man, oh, man. It's going to be so much fun. Classic Rock, 98.7.

0: 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I want to talk about Ron Drew. Of course, you know Ron Drew is here for 20 years or so, maybe more. Well, he's moving, and we want to help him with his moving expenses. You know his situation. He is a multi-cancer survivor and just a great guy. And if you'd like to join us for a comedy fundraiser on August 20th, tickets are available. They're $30, but you get four comedians. You're not going to get that anywhere else. Four comedians, $30. Three of them are headliners. And it's going to be a great night. It's early. Doors open at 6. Well, it's not really doors because it's at the pavilion behind the Polish Club in Uncasville. And it's easy to find. People are like, well, where is it? It's behind the building. Just look for it. We'll be there. I want to thank a bunch of people here for helping out. Everyone here at the station, Melanie's been helping, of course, with tickets and flyers. Dave Elder's getting prizes. Shelly's getting prizes, selling tickets. She's out of control, just all over it. Same with Angie, who you can hear today at 10, selling tickets. And Denise from our office is taking pre-orders. The flyer is pinned on our Facebook page, so just go there and shoot her an email and just reserve your tickets. Showtime is 7 o'clock, so it's over by 8:30. Which is pretty cool. It's a weeknight, Thursday, August 20th. 100% of the proceeds go to Ron, and that's due to a couple of big sponsorships. Mark Bokoff at Cruise Planners donated money to the cause, which helped cover a lot of the expenses, as did Bob Davis at Sales Up for Cancer, and he'll present his check after the show as well to Ron. And it's all for a great cause. 100% of the money going to Ron. Please help us out and help with Ron's moving expenses. And it would be really cool if you could do that. August 20th, we'll see you there.
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3: Good morning, everyone. It's going to be mostly sunny but hazy, and temperatures will be on the muggy side in the mid-80s. Tonight, an isolated storm is possible early to the southwest. Otherwise, it'll be mainly dry and mostly cloudy, lows in the low to mid-60s. Tomorrow morning, a thunderstorm can't be ruled out, especially south. Otherwise, partly to mostly sunny, a light haze as well, with highs in the mid-80s. For Thursday, partly to mostly cloudy, isolated storms are possible. Lows in the low 60s, highs in the low 80s. And if you lay comfortable air, well, it is taking over Friday and staying with us at least through Saturday. Mostly sunny, refreshing starts, and highs below average in the lower 80s. That's your latest First Alert forecast. I'm First Alert meteorologist Jill Gilardi from Channel 3 Eyewitness News.
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0: 97 WNLC. I find this hard to believe. In this survey, 68% of people describe themselves as morning people. Now, obviously, I am. I've been getting up early for morning shows for, I don't know, a lot of years. But on the weekends, I people think I'm, you know, I'm like, you know, being sarcastic or whatever. I sleep in till like 4. And they're like, what? And then my wife, Kimberly, you've heard me talk about her. She's a slow roll, so I have to always be careful not to talk to her for several hours when she gets up on a Saturday or a Sunday morning. She'll just look at me. She'll walk around putting the shades up. You know, she has coffee on. I've already had a couple. I don't make a pot of coffee because I'll mess it up. And I even mess up the Keurig. I'll sometimes put my cup underneath it upside down. Do you ever do that? No, I don't think so. Anyway, morning songs, according to this survey, Dancing Queen by ABBA, Walking on Sunshine, Katrina and the Waves, I Want to Dance with Somebody from Whitney Houston. How about something a little more rockin'? I put a little list together. Let the Good Times Roll, American Girl, Right Now, Don't Stop. How about Go Your Own Way? That was an anthem for a long time. People used to sing along with that at football games. They didn't even know.
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0: 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We're leaving February 27th, so get ready to trade the winter blues for a Caribbean cruise. We'll be cruising the Eastern Caribbean with exciting stops in Puerto Plata, St. Thomas, Tortola, and Great Stirrup Cay. We're flying to Miami on February 27th, spending one night there and then boarding the brand new Norwegian Aqua for an 8-night, 9-day getaway. 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Don't miss the boat.
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0: 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We're leaving February 27th, so get ready to trade the winter blues for a Caribbean cruise. We'll be cruising the Eastern Caribbean with exciting stops in Puerto Plata, St. Thomas, Tortola, and Great Stirrup Cay. We're flying to Miami on February 27th, spending one night there and then boarding the brand new Norwegian Aqua for an 8-night, 9-day getaway. 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Don't miss the boat.
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Don't forget, if you want to trade the winter blues for a Caribbean cruise, well, tonight's the night to get all the information. 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

0: Billy Squire at Classic Rock 98.7 WNLC. Bush was in there, autographed too. I am Franco in the morning, and some parents are complaining. This is around the country, not just in our area, because a growing number of schools are asking parents to bring in excessive amounts of school supplies. You know how you get that list and you go shopping and you get what your child needs for school? Well, now they're asking for excessive amounts because they're pooling with other students who may not have the money. Their families may not have the money to purchase these items. It's funny because my daughter, Stephanie, she's in college, and, you know, I say stupid things because I'm not a smart person. And I'm like, hey, do you need school supplies? I'll take you out. And she's like, Franco, I'm in college. I put everything on an app. Okay, get that. But if some parents can afford to help out other kids, that's great. If you can't, then don't. But there's a big thing going on because the bucket lists in a lot of communities are just way too high and too much money for some families to afford. So, you know, my view is if you can help out, you help. If you can't, then you don't. It's Classic Rock 98.7 WNLC. I'll be right back.
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0: 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That's what people say when I come walking by. 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Leper was in there also, Sabbath. I am Franco in the morning. I can never thank you enough for spending any time here. 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More Classic Rock is on the way with Angie next. 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

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I'm Angie. 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On October 3rd.

0: Guns N' Roses on Classic Rock 98.7 WNLC. They are currently out on their North American Summer Tour. They play MetLife Stadium in East Rutherford, New Jersey, tomorrow night with Public Enemy. Good morning, everybody. I'm Angie. Thanks for joining me. I've got Journey coming up next.
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Hi, everybody. I'm Angie. Thanks for joining me. Van Halen begin a classic rock block next. I'll go to their debut album, recorded in 1977, released in 1978, for the song that begins with an improvised car horn, which reportedly was Gene Simmons' idea, as he produced their demo in 1976, which included a version of the song that kicks off the rock block. You want to know what it is, don't you? Well, find out in a couple minutes.

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0: 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That completes a Classic Rock block. A new compilation album of 10 tunes, many previously unreleased, featuring songs recorded under his stage name Davy Jones in the mid-1960s, comes out next month. Also contributing to the album, Jimmy Page, who was a session guitarist quite often back then, pre-Zeppelin. Up next, it's you too.
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0: 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Hi, everybody. I'm Angie on this Workday Tuesday with Motley Crue around the corner to begin a classic rock block. Tommy Lee, not shy about sharing his opinions. He refuses to just shut up and drum. He feels like everybody else is entitled to voice their opinions. Why can't he? He doesn't expect everybody to agree with him.
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0: 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Up next, it's Deep Purple, currently out on the road in support of their new album, Splat. 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On Thursday, they'll be playing the Xfinity Center in Mansfield, Mass. with Kansas.
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0: Chili Peppers on Classic Rock 98.7 WNLC. Good afternoon. I'm Angie with Skinnerd up next to begin a Classic Rock block. 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

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East Lyme, New London, Norwich.

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Yeah, we don't either. Good thing we've got all the music we missed. 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

0: George Thorogood and the Destroyers on Classic Rock 98.7 WNLC, wrapping up that classic rock block. 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

0: Yes, on Classic Rock 98.7 WNLC, celebrating the 50th anniversary of their show at Roosevelt Stadium in Jersey City, New Jersey in 1976. That was the band's most popular bootleg performance. They officially released the live album last month. Also, their new studio album, Aurora, came out in June. I'm Angie. Thanks for joining me today. Powers will be in next. You got the Live at 5 coming up. And, of course, a commercial-free classic rock block to begin it all. The Steve Miller Band next.
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1: What we've got here is failure to communicate. 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

Coming to Universal Studios this fall, Ozzy's Halloween Nights Haunted House. Definitely worth the trip. You're inside a big bad rock block. Hello, good afternoon, and welcome. Powers back at the helm, turn it up. 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

0: 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It's Powers as we continue with the money motif. No jackpot winners from Monday night's Powerball, which means Wednesday night's estimated Powerball lottery jackpot, $975 million, making it the eighth largest Powerball prize in history. 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

0: Bon Jovi on your home for classic rock, 98.7 WNLC. It's Powers. In honor of primary day, what do you say? I vote for a big rock block. Everybody wins. Yeah, Van Halen, Eric Clapton, the Eagles. And we'll kick it off with ZZ Top in the news recently. Drummer Frank Beard taking time away from the band. This is his third time in 17 months. ZZ Top will continue their ongoing tour without Frank Beard. So we wish Frank Beard a speedy and healthy recovery.
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For the first time in over 15 years, 7-Up is changing its recipe. They say the new version will be hitting stores soon, and it will no longer be a lemon-lime soda. Instead, it will be a lime-lemon soda. It's as if someone called a meeting and no one brought an original idea. Turn it up, here's Bad Company. 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

0: Recent video gone viral of 83-year-old Mick Jagger dancing at a nightclub underneath a disco ball. 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Steve Miller Band, Rush, The Who, and we get our dog bite on, kicking it off next. I think I just pulled a muscle.
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New Def Leppard album on the way, and according to the band, their most ambitious LP to date. You're inside a big rock block, and while we wait, what do you say we peruse my history on Tinder? 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

0: It's the Fab Four by request in your home for classic rock, 98.7 WNLC. 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
6: 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And bring a chair to Rock the Docks Wednesday night, August 12th, for Patty Tuitt with Classic Rock 98.7 WNLC. 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

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It's Powers. Streaming in the news this week, July was the hottest month ever recorded in the United States, dating all the way back to 1895. Dude, it was a wicked scorcher. And summer vibes of a different kind. A veteran Maine lifeguard was dragged underwater by a great white shark during a routine patrol. Fortunately, the lifeguard able to escape unharmed. It's like that scene from Jaws. We're going to need a bigger boat. Yeah, I think I'll just stick to the water slides and the beach next Monday for cruise night. Oh, Guns N' Roses rocking your ride home next.

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0: The Cars, rocking your ride home on Classic Rock 98.7 WNLC. It's Powers, good times indeed. It's primary day. Also, it's Taco Tuesday. And today, Taco Bell is bringing back the Quesarito for only a dollar at participating locations and online. A dollar for a Quesarito. Oof. Gentlemen's heads up to the Taco Bell and Groton. I have a fistful of single dollar bills and a redonkulous appetite. I'll leave you with the big rock block, which includes Kiss, received their star on the Hollywood Walk of Fame on this day back in 1999. Also in the rock block, Nazareth, Rat, and the Police. Kick it all off next.
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7: 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Don't Miss the Blues by Patty Tuitt. 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